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can be hard, beautiful, and complicated all at the same time. But gotta know that no matter what you are going through, God is with you every step of the way. Your good vibe quote of the night is coming up.

0: Inspiration 1390, music of power and praise, Chicago. How you feeling on this blessed Saturday evening? I hope all is well. And let me tell you something, if it's not, all you got to do is give it to God. He's got you. We are together until 10 p.m. Coming up this hour, let's do Daryl Walls, and I have Zacardi Cortez. But right now, we got to get into our good vibe quote of the night. As they say, life be lifing. We all know, we think we going forward, and then sometimes life says, hold on now, we're going to take 10 steps back, but that's okay, because life may be lifing, but God be guiding. You got to know that no matter what you are going through, God is with you every step of the way. It may not feel like it, but I promise you, he is there, he is listening. Here is your good vibe quote of the night. September will be filled with beautiful miracles, favor, restoration, come on now, and massive positive shifts, blessings, and good energy. May this month overflow with answered prayers, abundance, and good luck, love, new opportunities, and healing. Chicago, together we say amen. And again, life may be lifing, but God be guiding. We're Inspiration 1390.
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0: All right, my Bless Up crew, let's claim it right now. You are entering a season where everything works out for you in your favor, right on time,
1: 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Or to praise something or someone with a loud voice, with a loud, exuberant voice. So therefore, we come

0: Inspiration 1390, Music of Power and Praise Chicago. Good Saturday evening. How you feeling? Welcome to a brand new month. I don't know about you, but I am feeling good on this blessed Saturday evening. Coming up, let's do Keelante Gavin, and I have Sounds of Blackness. But right now, we got to talk about my favorite thing in the world, or one of my favorite things, our free iHeartRadio app. If you haven't already, make sure you download it. The talk back feature, let me tell y'all, you are talking. I love hearing from you every Saturday afternoon as I get ready to talk to y'all. Keep leaving those messages. Keep saying hi. Leave your song requests. Let us know what is on your mind. We appreciate each and every one of you. For Inspiration 1390.
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22: 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Here's some pain medicine. 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

0: Inspiration 1390, music of power and praise. Welcome to the Bless Up Show. I call you my Bless Up crew. Thank you for hanging out with me every Saturday from 6 until 10 p.m. I appreciate each and every one of you. I'm Candace McCollum. Coming up, let's do Mariah Carey and the Clark Sisters. And I have Tamala Mann. But right now, let's get into one of my new segments. It's called The Parentals. That is what I affectionately call my mom and dad. As y'all know, they mean the world to me. I live 10 minutes from them. I talk to them about 10 times a day, every 3 hours. I promise you, I call them and I'm like, are y'all okay? What y'all got going on? You know, are you outside? Are you going to the doctor? Because they have about 5 doctor's appointments every week. And I love it because you should always stay on top of your health. But in this week's edition of The Parentals, getting ready to pack and get ready for, you know, Labor Day weekend, my dad called me and he was like, I just want to let you know that you have some stipulations when it comes to what you can and can't bring. And I said, Dad, I'm a grown woman. What are you talking about? He was like, only bring 3 outfits, 3 pairs of shoes, 3 wigs. I said, Dad, stop it. I love you. I ain't got room for none of that other stuff you got going on. So that is the story of the week. Chicago, I love you. I appreciate you. We're Inspiration 1390.
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4: And you're more than just a gospel artist. I mean, you're pop, you're R&B, you're soul, you're funk. Like you've crossed so many different lanes. And when you wanted to venture out into, you know, more than just gospel, what was that like for you? What was that conversation like with you and your family?
5: I knew that, okay, I'm in church. This is what's around me. I'm writing gospel music because that is the music that I love. It's the music that I'm around. But I started to fall in love with other things. Stevie Wonder and Donny Hathaway. You know, I got their music and I started to get on, even the Beatles. I started to get onto these things. And it's like, man, these things move me. And I started to question as a kid, like, wait, so you telling me this gift that Stevie is, these telling me these songs aren't from God at all? Like, you saying that's all somebody else's. God don't have no reign over these songs. And it just started to not fully make sense to me. Mm-hmm. And for me, just as a path, I started to look at who I wanted to be and what I wanted to be. Once I decided I wasn't going to be a pastor, let my dad know, look, I'm not, hey man, I'm not taking over the church, you know. No, but once we got past that, it was like, you know, I want to talk about more than just God. I love God. I mean, I absolutely love God. My faith is strong, but I want to talk about these other experiences in my life. I want to talk about love. I want to talk about life. I want to talk about the sky being blue if I want, or this wall being gray in here if I want, and that not be considered against who I am as a believer.
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0: Inspiration 1390, music of power and praise. My bless up crew, thank you to everyone who tuned in tonight. I appreciate each and every one of you. Now, if you missed my good vibe of the night earlier, no worries. I got you. Here it is one more time. 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

family, it's your girl, Ja'Kalyn Carr, and you're tuned in to the Ja'Kalyn Carr Show, where we build faith, speak life, and remind you that the gift God placed inside of you was never meant to stay hidden. If fear has been keeping something quiet in you, family, I believe this hour is going to stir it up, okay? We've got a powerful lineup today with JJ Harrison, William Murphy, Ablaze featuring Pastor Mike Jr., Dietrich Haddon, Zebulon Ellis, Kenton Jones, James Fortune, Jonathan McReynolds, Jericho Worship, and more, along with our email question, winning quote, and winning strategy. Let's get started, family, with a reminder that nothing else compares to his presence. Here's JJ Harrison with Nothing Else on the Ja'Kalyn Carr Show.

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1: Not fail. Say it again. Tell them there is no failure. Say it like you believe it. There is no failure.

That was William Murphy with No Failure. And what God has purposed for you, family, is not waiting on you to become qualified or feel qualified before it becomes possible, family. Let's declare where this is going. Here's a Blaze featuring Pastor Mike Jr. with I'm Gonna Win on the J. Kalen Carr Show.

That was a Blaze featuring Pastor Mike Jr. with I'm Gonna Win. Family, you are not fighting from a place of defeat. There is still a way forward. There is still a win on the other side of this. Listen, we're taking a quick break, but don't you move, because there's more encouragement and more music on the way. 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

back, family. You're locked into the Jacalyn Carr Show, and I'm so glad that you are here today. I pray that this hour is already reminding you that God's power has not decreased and his willingness has not changed. Up next, you're going to hear Deidre Cadden with Chainbreaker 2.5, and right after that, I'm going to share today's email question, a real encouragement for somebody who has a gift they are too afraid to use. Stay close, y'all. Here's Deidre Cadden with Chainbreaker 2.5 on the Jacalyn Carr Show.

That was DJ Cadden with Chainbreaker 2.5. And fear can be a chain just like anything else. It holds people in place for years without ever touching them physically. Family, it is time for our email question. Today's question comes from Erica in Fort Worth. She says, Ja'Kalen, I can sing and people have told me so my whole life. But every time I get an opportunity to sing in front of people, I freeze up or turn it down. I am 34 years old and I have never once used the gift publicly. I feel like I'm wasting what God gave me. How do I get past this? Erica, I want to thank you. Thank you so much for saying that out loud, because a lot of people are carrying the exact same weight and have never admitted to anybody. But here's some things that I need you to remember. Number one, the nervousness is not disqualification, okay? Almost every person you admire on a platform, even me, we still deal with it. And we just learn how to move anyway. And I think that's the best place to be in, too, because you know that you can't do it in your own strength. You cannot do it in your own power. We need a greater power. We need Jesus. And I also want you to start on smaller

That was Zebulon Ellis with Good News. And here's good news for somebody who's hesitating today. God does not withdraw an assignment because you were slow to start. Family, we're going to take a quick break. But when we come back, I got a winning quote to strengthen your spirit. So keep it right here on the Ja'Kalen Carr Show.

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Coming up, you're going to hear Kenton Jones with On The Go and James Fortune with In The Room, and then I'm going to share today's winning quote to help anchor your heart in truth. 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

James Fortune within the room. Family, today's winning quote is this: courage is not a feeling you wait for. It is a decision you make while shaking. Listen, we keep expecting bravery to arrive first, like a wave of confidence that removes the nerves and make the step easy. But that is not how it works, family. Courageous people feel exactly what you feel. They just move while they feel it. And here's the thing that you can do to live that out. You got to stop waiting for the fear to leave the room. Take the step with it standing right there. Say yes before your mind has time to build the case against it. And then count the attempt as the win. Whether it went perfectly is a separate conversation. You do not need the nerves to disappear, okay? You just need to go anyway. Here's Jonathan McReynolds with Echo on the Ja'Kalen Carr Show.

That was Jonathan McReynolds with Echo. And family, what you keep repeating about yourself in private is exactly what you will believe when the opportunity finally shows up. Don't you move, because after the break, I'm sharing today's winning strategy. I'm calling this one, Use It Small First. A practical reminder that big rooms are built on small ones. You don't want to miss it, family. We'll be right back. This is the Jacalyn Carr Show.

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You're still locked into the Jacalyn Carr Show, and it's time for today's winning strategy. I'm calling this one, use it small first. A lot of gifted people are waiting for a moment that matches the size of their dream. So they turn down the small opportunities as beneath what they are believing for, and then wonder why the big ones never come. But see, nobody develops in front of a crowd. They develop in the small rooms first. And here's your strategy, family. Number one, you got to say yes to the next small opportunity, even if it feels insignificant. The nursing home, the small service, the recording nobody will hear. Secondly, do it enough times that it stops feeling like an event. Repetition turns terror into routine. And then also let the small room teach you what the big one will require. Preparation, timing, presence, and how to recover when something goes wrong. Family, when you use it small first, you build the capacity to handle the larger opportunity when it arrives. And it usually arrives for people who are already using what they had. Here's Jericho Worship with Fire and Cloud on the Jacalyn Carr Show.

family, it's your girl, Jacalyn Carr, and you're tuned into the Jacalyn Carr Show, where we build faith, speak life, and remind you that God is not ashamed of the place you are trying to climb out of. If you've been carrying out something you have not told anybody about, I believe this hour is going to lift some of it, family. We've got a powerful lineup today with Pastor Mike Jr., Jordan Armstrong, Maverick City, Bree Babineau, Corinne Hawthorne, Joanne Rosario, Nia Allen, William McDowell, Kelante Gavin, and more, along with our email question, winning quote, and winning strategy. Here's Pastor Mike Jr. with Suddenly on the Jacalyn Carr Show.

That was Jordan Armstrong with God Loves Us. And that love is not adjusted by your bank balance, your credit score, or even the mistakes that got you where you are. Family, let's fix our attention on what does not move. Here's Maverick City Music with Constant on the Jacalyn Carr Show.

That was Maverick City with Constant and Family. In a season where the numbers keep shifting and the plans keep changing, it matters to have something underneath you that stays the same. We're going to take a quick break, but don't you move. There's more encouragement and more music on the way. You're listening to the Jacalyn Carr Show.

Welcome back, family. You're locked into the Jacalyn and Carr Show, and I'm so glad that you are here. I pray this hour is already helping your faith rise and your heart settle into the goodness of God. Up next, you're going to hear Bree Babineaux with Confident, and right after that, I'm going to share today's email question. Something honest for somebody who has been carrying financial pressure and a whole lot of shame with it. Stay close. Here's Bree Babineaux with Confident on the

That was Bree Babineaux with Confident. And confidence in God is not pretending you have it all handled, family. Sometimes it is admitting that you do not and trusting Him anyway. It is now time for today's email question. Today's email question comes from Bernard in Buffalo. He writes, Jacalyn, I am deep in debt from decisions I made years ago. I'm working on it, but the progress is slow and I am embarrassed. I have not told my church family. I avoid conversations about money entirely. I feel like a failure as a provider. How do I keep my head up through this? Bernard, I just want to thank you for your honesty. And I want to separate two things that have gotten tangled together for you because they are not the same weight. Here's some things that you can hold on to. Number one, debt is a math problem. Shame is a story you have attached to it. See, you can work the math without carrying the story. Secondly, slow progress is still progress. A balance moving in the right direction is a win. And even when the pace frustrates you, you gotta know that as long as you're moving forward, you are still winning. Get real help, not just resolve. Get a financial counselor, a plan, or a class that will move you further than willpower alone. And then being a provider is not measured by a number. Your family is watching the man that faced something hard instead of running from it. And that is worth seeing. That is worth pushing. That is worth covering you. Bernard, I'm praying that God gives you a clear plan, provides in a way that you did not expect, and He lifts the shame you have been carrying by yourself. And to anybody who's listening, hear this. You can be in a hard financial season without being a failure. Those are two different statements. Here's Corinne Hawthorne with his favorite on the Jacalyn Carr Show.

God's regard for you is not tied to your income, your position, or how well your year has gone financially, family. Listen, we're going to take a quick break, but when we come back, we've got more music and a winning quote that I believe will meet somebody right where they are. Keep it right here, y'all, on the Jakaylin.

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Welcome back, family. You're listening to the Jakayla Carr Show, and I pray this hour is helping your heart stay lifted and your faith stay steady. Coming up, you're going to hear Joanne Rosario with Still on the Throne and Nia Allen with Lord, I Love You. After that, I'm going to share today's winning quote to help anchor your heart in truth. Stay with me, y'all. It's the Jakayla Carr Show.

That was Neil Allen with Lord, I Love You. Family, today's winning quote is this: shame keeps problems in the dark, and problems grow well in the dark. See, that is exactly why shame is so expensive, and people don't know that. It is not just painful, it is practical. It keeps you from asking for help. It keeps you from getting a plan and from letting everybody stand with you, which means the problem gets to keep growing unbothered. But here's how you can get through this. Number one, whoever you feel is trustworthy, someone that God has sent in your life, you have to tell the truth, not the softened version. Number two, separate the facts from the feelings. Write the real numbers or the real situation down. Facts are workable. Vague dread is not. And then refuse to let the embarrassment cost you help that is available to you. What you bring into the light can finally be dealt with, family. Here's William McDowell with I Want Jesus on the Ja'Kalen Carr Show.

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2: When the pressure is financial, family, wanting him is what keeps your heart from hardening while you work your way through it. Don't you move, because after the break, I'm sharing today's winning strategy. I'm calling this one Name the Number, a practical reminder that you cannot solve what you refuse to look at. You don't want to miss it, family. We'll be right back. It's the Jacalyn Carr Show.
0: It's the

Welcome back, family. You're still locked into the Jacalyn and Carr Show, and it is time for today's winning strategy. I'm calling this one Name the Number. Hey, whatever you are avoiding tends to grow in your imagination, okay? The balance, the bill, the test, the conversation, and avoidance feels like protection, but it really is just letting the fear write the number for you, and fear always write bigger than what it actually is. Here is your strategy. Number one, sit down and write the real figure, all of it, in one place where you can see it. Secondly, turn it into one next action. Call the office, set up the plan, make the appointment, ask the question, and then tell one person the real number. Secrets get heavy, and shared weight is lighter than hidden weight. Family, when you name the number, it stops being a monster and start being a problem. And problems have steps attached to them. Family, I want to thank you so much for spending the time with me on the Jacalyn Carr Show. I pray that God lifts the shame off of you, gives you a clear plan, and provides for you in ways that surprises you. To carry you out, here's Kelante Gavin with At the Meeting on the Jacalyn Carr Show.

Inspiration 1390, music of power and praise. Weeping may endure for a night, oh, but joy comes in the morning. Kim Harford Johnson with you on this happy sun, yay, morning. Yes, I'm joyful to be here with you. And you know, the joy of the Lord, yeah, that's our strength. It's a Labor Day holiday weekend. Thanks so much for listening in. And of course, today, September 6th, is a special day on the national calendar. I'll tell you more later this hour. Right now, Norman Hutchins, God's got a blessing with your name on it.

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1: Be fully persuaded that what God has promised, He is able also to perform it. Kim Harper Johnson with you on this happy Sunday, Labor Day holiday weekend. Got BB and CC Wine is on the way, close to you. Mississippi Mass Choir, It's Good to Know Jesus. Thanks so much for listening in on this Labor Day holiday weekend. And of course, Monday, the first Monday in September, and it's always the first Monday in September, is Labor Day, September 7th, celebrating all of the hard and smart workers. Yes, all the laborers, God bless you. And just know, whatever you do, do it heartily as unto the Lord, knowing this, that your labor in Him is never, ever in vain. Now that's a good Labor Day. Amen.
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3: 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I search the stars to knock on heaven's door. 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
1: I had fainted, almost given up, unless I had believed. Yet to see the goodness of the Lord in the land of the living. I'm Kim Hartford Johnson. Happy Labor Day holiday weekend. It is a happy sun. Yay. September 6th. And of course, a special day on the national calendar. I'll tell you what it is. I can't wait. Let's have a little fun. It's on the way. Here's Lachey Knox, Ernest Pugh, right there.
2: I asked my big brother to come and help me with this. Ladies and gentlemen,

0: Inspiration 1390, music of power and praise. Even though we may walk through the valley of the shadow of death, fear no evil, for God is with us. Amen. I'm Kim Harford Johnson. How you doing? Certainly, I pray that all is well with you and yours on this Labor Day holiday weekend. Got Fred Hammond with the Spirit of the Lord. Jason Nelson, made new. Well, listen, it is the holiday weekend. Do you plan on grilling? Yeah, really? Okay, wonderful. If so, tell me what's your perfect barbecue plate, or what do you just gotta have for Labor Day when you grill, when you barbecue? And you can do that by talking back to me on the free iHeartRadio app. Can't wait to hear what you have to say. We'll be sharing them throughout this early morning. Yeah. 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
1: Many are the afflictions of the righteous, but the Lord, yes, He delivers us out of them all. I'm Kim Harford Johnson with you. Happy Sunday. Happy Labor Day holiday weekend. Many of us are grilling. Yeah, you know, for the Labor Day holiday. And if you are, what is the perfect thing? What do you have to have? You got to have it on your barbecue plate.
2: You got to have the ribs. If you don't have the ribs, it's not a barbecue. Okay. I need a burnt hot dog all the way around burnt. And you know what? You can't go wrong with some potato salad.
1: I agree. I like that burnt hot dog. I thought I was the only one. Well, listen, thank you for sharing and talking back to us on the free iHeartRadio app. Let us know if you're grilling on this Labor Day holiday. And if so, what is it that you just gotta have on that barbecue plate? Here are the Commodores, Jesus

0: Inspiration 1390. Surely goodness and mercy will follow us all the days of our lives. What a blessed assurance. Kim Harper Johnson, yeah, that's me, keeping you company on this happy sun, yay. Happy Labor Day holiday weekend to you and yours. Day number two of a three-day holiday weekend. Got Reach Temple Choir on the way. I am. We are blessed. William Murphy, it's working. I got a quick shout-out. Yeah, that's what it's all about. You know it. Giving honor to whom honor is due. To every minister and every pastor that's listening in right now, getting ready for worship services throughout the day, whether in person, virtually, online. God bless you. Yes, we're praying for you. Pray for your pastor. Yeah. You know, they do so much, not just on Sundays, but each and every day. And certainly we give you honor on today. And we're praying for you in the name of Jesus. Giving honor to whom honor is due. Quick shout out. Yeah, that's what it's all about.
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for grace. I need somebody to prophesy with your body language and say, what you say? 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

Inspiration 1390. God will make a roadway in the wilderness, water in the middle of a desert. The Lord will make a way somehow. I'm Kim Harper Johnson. Happy Labor Day holiday weekend to you and yours. For those that are traveling, we are praying for traveling grace and mercy to all of our truckers out there in the name of Jesus. Be careful, be safe on this holiday weekend. Here's Anthony Brown and Group Therapy, Always Be Good.

0: Inspiration 1390, Music of Power and Praise. My times, your times are in the Lord's hands, and no man will be able to take you out of his hands. Hallelujah. I'm Kim Hartford Johnson. It's day number 2 of a 3-day holiday weekend. Yes, it's the Labor Day holiday weekend. Enjoy. Have a blessed one. Well, listen, Edwin Hawkins is on the way. God will take care of you. Corinne Hawthorne, his favorite. Well, here is a quick and fun fact about Labor Day. It's the hot dog peak. Yeah, Labor Day. According to data from the National Hot Dog and Sausage Council, Americans eat an astounding number of hot dogs, roughly 818 per second. Yeah, that's right. Labor Day. That's a hot dogs right there, right? On your grill, on your bun. It's hot dog peak season, ending with Labor Day. Yeah, the other two holidays, 4th of July and Memorial Day. Yep, the peak seasons for hot dogs. All right, let's go.
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0: 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Jesus says, let not your heart be troubled. You believe in God, believe also in me. Kim Harper Johnson with you. Happy Labor Day holiday weekend. God bless you, you, and yes, you. Got a great one for you, Evelyn Turrentine AG. Work it out.
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1: We are the apple of our God's eye. Hallelujah. Kim Harper Johnson. Yeah, it is a happy Sonia. Glad about it. It is the first Sunday of September 2026. And of course, we got Hezekiah Walker on the way. Every praise. The Tommies, there is no failure in God. Well, listen, why did I get married again? Tyler Perry's latest comedy drama movie will premiere on Netflix September 9th. Just 3 days away. Yeah, it's the reunion. The original group of friends reunites for a destination wedding in Lake Como, Italy. And so the wedding, they gather to celebrate the marriage of Angela's daughter, Jasmine, and Rosalind's son, Wesley. So yeah, it's going to be an exciting one. I can't wait to check it out on Netflix. Why Did I Get Married Again? Tyler Perry, that's September 9th.
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1: We can boldly say that the Lord is our helper. Jesus is Lord and he is real. Kim Harford Johnson, happy Saturday. Yay to you and yours. Quick shout out. That's what it's all about. Yeah, you know it. I love giving honor to whom honor is due, to every first lady listening in right now. We appreciate you. We honor you. And yes, we see you for all that you do, not just on Sundays. Every first lady, God bless you. Praying for you in the mighty and matchless name of Jesus. Yeah, just a quick shout out. That's what it's all about. I love giving honor to whom honor is due. Here's Canton Jones for you. Praise on go.

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1: Let everything that hath breath praise the Lord. Are you breathing? Well, go ahead and give God some praise, the highest praise on this happy Sunday. Hallelujah. He's worthy. Happy Labor Day holiday weekend, day number 2 of a 3-day holiday weekend. Chicago Mass Choir is on the way. My soul says yes. Zacardi Cortez working on me. Well, listen, yeah, soon, September 22nd, few weeks away, we will have a brand new season. Summer will turn to fall. The first official day of fall is September 22nd, and I hope some cooler temperatures comes with it. A host of great things happen in the fall, you know. Football and great holidays, right? It's that time of year. We're heading into fall season, September 22nd.
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0: Remember, there is a friend.
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0: this is all you have to do.

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1: We are members of a royal priesthood, a holy nation, a chosen generation, a peculiar people. Yeah, we're blessed and highly favored. Kim Harper Johnson with you. Happy Sun Yay. Happy Labor Day holiday weekend. God bless you and yours. And listen, get your Bibles ready. Yeah, got some spiritual food for your soul. That's where I give you a scripture to read for yourself. Yeah, it's later this hour. Just a little Bible study. Here's Richard Smallwood's At the Table.
2: I had to bring it up to 98. But the message still is the same. Cause whatever you need is over here at the table. If it's love, it's at the table. If it's peace, it's at the table.

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1: But our God shall supply all of our needs according to his riches in glory in Christ Jesus. So look to the hills. That's where our help comes from. All of our help comes from the Lord. Hallelujah. I'm Kim Harper Johnson. I've got a testimony. That's a hit you don't want to miss by the Reverend Clay Evans. It's on the way. Jonathan Nelson, my name is Victory. Well, listen, the first game of the regular season kicks off on Wednesday, September 9th. Just 3 days away. Yeah, season opener. 8:20 p.m. Eastern Standard Time. New England Patriots at Seattle Seahawks at Lumen Field. Taking place on NBC and Peacock. Yes, that time of year. Football. NFL. This Wednesday, September 9th. Yeah, can't wait for that.
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1: Draw near to God, He will draw near to you. Hallelujah. It's good to be in the presence of the Lord. Kim Harper Johnson, thank you for listening in on this Labor Day holiday weekend. Enjoy. Praying for a wonderfully blessed one for you. Listen, get your Bibles ready. Straight ahead, I've got some spiritual food for your soul. Here's Jason Nelson, Made New.

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1: Old things have passed away. Behold, all things, A-L-L, all things, have become new. Happy Labor Day holiday weekend. Kim Harper Johnson with you on this happy Sunday. Got BB and CC Winans on the way with a hit, Addictive Love. Kenny Lewis, God Did It. Well, it's time for some spiritual food for your soul. Are you hungry? Got that Bible? Wonderful. If not, go get it. God's word is a lamp unto our feet. It's a light unto our path. Read Psalm 150, verse 6. Psalm 150, verse 6. God's word will not return void. No, it will not return empty. His word will fill. It will heal. And God's word will reveal. Get your Bible. Read. Meditate on the word. Study for yourself what is written. It's spiritual food for your soul.
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1: They that worship the Lord will worship Him in spirit and in truth. Hallelujah. Kim Harper Johnson with you. Happy Sunday. Happy Labor Day holiday weekend. For those that are traveling for Labor Day, we're praying for grace and mercy on the roadways. And of course, be kind to one another. Stay buckled up and no texting while driving. All right, let's have a blessed and safe Labor Day weekend. Day number 2 of a 3-day holiday weekend. Yeah, tomorrow, Labor Day. Day 3. Here's Bishop Larry D. Trotter. Yes, the Lord is blessing me. He's blessing us right now.

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1: We can boldly go to the throne of grace to find help and mercy in the time of need. I'm Kim Harford Johnson with you. Happy Labor Day holiday weekend. Erica Campbell's on the way. Trust and obey. Got a church medley. Yeah, on the way. You don't want to miss. Well, listen, Robin Roberts presents Angel in the Rubble. It's the Janelle Guzman story that will premiere on Lifetime September 12th. And it tells the true story of Janelle Guzman McMillan, a New York City transit worker who was buried alive for 27 hours. Yeah, under 13 feet of concrete and debris after the collapse of the World Trade Center's North Tower on 9/11. Now, she was the last survivor pulled alive from Ground Zero, enduring the ordeal with unshakable faith, I tell you, and the spiritual presence of a mysterious stranger who stayed by her side. Well, we know what that is. God will send angels on the run, right? Can't wait to check this out. Sherry Shepherd is starring as Janelle Guzman, Angel in the Rubble, on Lifetime September 12th.
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Inspiration 1390, music of power and praise. As for me and my house, yes, we will serve the Lord. I'm Kim Harford Johnson. Happy Sunday. Thanks for listening in. And listen, is it your birthday? Yeah, September 6th. That's today. I'm going to help you celebrate with a gift from me to you. So that's on the way. Sweet, like a good old slice of birthday cake. Keep it right here. Here's Kirk Franklin along with the one, the only, Karen Clark Sheard. Thank you for everything.

Inspiration 1390, music of power and praise in everything. Give thanks unto the Lord. This is the will of God in Christ Jesus concerning us. I'm Kim Harper Johnson, and yeah, I've got more hits to edify and encourage you. You know it. Beverly Crawford is on the way. It's about time for a miracle. Fresh start worship, you are. Well, it's September 6th. Happy birthday to Deborah Gail Adams, celebrating on today. And if you're listening in, Kim, it's my birthday too. What about me? Oh, no worries. You know I got you.

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Storm came, the lightning started flashing. 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
3: And you're more than just a gospel artist. I mean, you pop, your R&B, your soul, your funk. Like you've crossed so many different lanes. And when you wanted to venture out into, you know, more than just gospel, what was that like for you? What was that conversation like with you and your family?
4: I knew that, okay, I'm in church. This is what's around me. I'm writing gospel music because that is the music that I love. It's the music that I'm around. But I started to fall in love with other things. Stevie Wonder and Donny Hathaway. You know, I got their music and I started to get on, even the Beatles. I started to get onto these things. And it's like, man, these things move me. And I started to question as a kid, like, wait, so you telling me this gift that Stevie is, these songs aren't from God at all? Like, you saying that's all somebody else's. God don't have no reign over these songs. And it just started to not fully make sense to me. Mm-hmm. And for me, just as a path, I started to look at who I wanted to be and what I wanted to be. Once I decided I wasn't going to be a pastor, let my dad know, look, I'm not, hey man, I'm not taking over the church, you know. No, but once we got past that, it was like, you know, I want to talk about more than just God. I love God. I mean, I absolutely love God. My faith is strong, but I want to talk about these other experiences in my life. I want to talk about love. I want to talk about life. I want to talk about the sky being blue if I want, or this wall being gray in here if I want, and that not be considered against who I am as a believer.
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12: Hello there, and thanks for tuning into this week's show. 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We appreciate it. And if you're just joining us for the first time, nice to have you along today. I want to start by sending a big thank you out to our sponsor, Dr. Newton's Naturals. 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And I want you to check them out when you have a chance because they really have some great products to improve your health and the health of your family. Okay, on today's show, we're talking about vitamin D, sometimes referred to as the sunshine vitamin, but folks, here's the problem. Many of us aren't getting enough sunshine lately between slathering on those powerful sunscreens and spending more time indoors, and what it really comes down to is this vitamin D deficiency that's out there is causing an avalanche of health problems for 70% of our population, ranging from pain, loss of balance, muscle weakness, depression, increased blood pressure, arthritis, memory loss, and even a compromised immune system. And I have Dr. Michael Pincus with me today to talk about the most effective way to get vitamin D. Dr. Pincus, it's good to talk to you again.
1: Chris, it's great to be back. Thank you.
12: You know, many of you know that Dr. Pincus is a nationally recognized authority on natural and alternative health. He's a successful chiropractor. He's worked with top Hollywood celebrities, professional and Olympic athletes, and he continues to be very involved in some of today's top health concerns. And let's kind of start at the top, Dr. Pincus, and talk a little bit about what are some of the warning signs that you may be deficient in vitamin D?
1: Okay, well, part of it is how you feel, and one of the things, Chris, is being tired for no apparent reason.
12: Okay.
1: But on the reverse side of that, I've seen that a lack of vitamin D affects your sleep. Okay, another big sign is that your bones ache. Now, there's a lot of people listening who've been diagnosed with osteoporosis, which is a thinning of the bone.
12: Mm-hmm.
1: But again, a vitamin D deficiency. A big one is muscle weakness. So you try to get up from a couch, you get in and out of a car, and you're finding it more and more difficult. And that's leading to the high, high prevalence of people falling and injuring themselves.
12: Ah, okay. All right.
1: Which is a huge problem.
12: Right, exactly.
1: Another one is you tend to get more colds, especially upper respiratory problems.
12: Okay.
1: Problems with blood pressure, cardiovascular problems, digestive problems, constipation, bloating, gas.
12: Mm-hmm.
1: It's very, very common. And if you're a diabetic, there's all kinds of data about being deficient in vitamin D, and the list goes on and on. It's a huge problem.
12: What does vitamin D actually do in the body? What is it used for?
1: Well, when we use the word vitamin, it's actually kind of a misnomer because vitamin D is actually a hormone.
12: Okay.
1: And this regulates thousands of genes in the body. Everything from pain, blood sugar, immune system, blood pressure, bone strength. Plus, vitamin D has been linked to maintaining colon health, breast, prostate, and ovarian health. But I'll tell you what, the way we're taking vitamin D is all wrong. It's all messed up.
12: Well, why do you say that? Why is it messed up?
1: Well, first of all, you go to your doctor and they say, yeah, I'm going to put you on a vitamin D supplement, and it's like 400 international units, which is totally worthless. Or God forbid, if you're listening right now and you're taking a multivitamin and you think you're covered, that's why you're on 6 or 8 or 10 different prescription drugs. I'll tell you that right now.
12: Mm.
1: Because your body is not getting enough D. The other thing is that vitamin D is an oil. You don't absorb oils in your body. They're very difficult to digest.
12: Okay.
1: So I've come up with my own vitamin D, which I call Dr. Pincus's vitamin D3 formula.
12: So, Dr. Pincus, what makes your fast melt vitamin D formula so unique?
1: Well, Chris, first of all, I put 5,000 units of vitamin D.

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1: 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And when you do call and order, you will not be automatically enrolled in one of those monthly subscription programs. This is a one-time order. So the number to call is 1-800-476-5317. I'll give it to you again. It's 1-800-476-5317. 5317. All right, for those of you just joining us, I have Dr. Michael Pincus on the line with us today. We've been talking about Dr. Pincus's fast melt vitamin D3 formula, and this vitamin D deficiency is really an epidemic now, causing all kinds of health concerns. But the issue is, even if you're trying to get vitamin D back in your body, you're most likely taking the wrong type or the wrong form of vitamin D the wrong way, maybe not even getting enough of it. And Dr. Pincus, why don't we start here by talking about, you know, why is this deficiency such an epidemic, despite all of the awareness and the products that you see on the store shelves containing vitamin D?
0: Well, yeah, that's a good point. 70% of us in this country are deficient in vitamin D. The fact is that your body needs vitamin D. This is a hormone that should be there, and it's not there. And the statistics show that back in the 70s when we started getting cable networks and, of course, with the internet, we're not going outside, and most of us get no vitamin D from the sun.
1: What makes your Fast Melt D3 formula a much better choice?
0: Well, Chris, first of all, I put 5,000 units of vitamin D3 per serving in each tablet so you can actually feel the difference. Second, I use the right type of vitamin D in my formula. And third, I've worked with an advanced team of scientists, and they're using this technology to put it in this fast dissolving melt for immediate absorption and quick results that you can feel.
1: Now, is your Fast Melt vitamin D3 formula manufactured here in the U.S., Dr. Pincus?
0: Yeah, absolutely. My formula is manufactured right here in the USA, Chris. In fact, we have a facility that is a CGMP certified lab, which means current good manufacturing practices. And this is an FDA mandated set of rules that we follow. As a matter of fact, just recently the FDA came in and did an inspection, and they said, hey guys, keep up the good work.
1: Now, you mentioned earlier that there's a strong connection between vitamin D and diabetes. Talk a little bit about how your Fast Melt D3 formula could help folks that are dealing with diabetes or even at risk of getting diabetes.
0: Well, yeah, diabetes is a huge problem. And in type 2 diabetics, what we find is that there's plenty of insulin in the body, but the insulin is not recognized by the cells. And so what vitamin D3 does is it takes that problem and it seems to fix it. Now, they've studied vitamin D3 and it's improved this insulin signature by 60%. And just to give you a comparison, the most popular diabetic drug improves at 13%.
1: Wow. Now, let me ask you this, Dr. Pincus. How can your Fast Melt D3 formula help boost your immune system?

0: vitamin D is responsible for 200 different chemicals that your immune cells produce to fight off bacteria and viruses. Listen, if you're someone that's susceptible to having any type of cold, flu, I would start right now taking one of my vitamin D3 melts every day. And one of the nice things about this is that besides your immune system being better, you'll find your energy better, you'll find less pain, less arthritic type pain, more mobility, flexibility, better muscle strength. And if you're someone who's concerned about falling, you'll have better balance and a better sense of walking, which is so important these days.
1: So, and how do you take it, Dr. Pincus?
0: You can take it in the morning. You can take it at night. You don't need water. Pain, less arthritic type pain, more mobility, flexibility, better muscle strength. And if you're someone who's concerned about falling, you'll have better balance and a better sense of walking, which is so important these days.
1: So, and how do you take it, Dr. Pincus?
0: You can take it in the morning. You can take it at night. You don't need water, and you put it in your mouth, and, you know, maybe count to 30, it's gone.
1: Wow. And maybe you can share again for those that may have just joined us some of the responses that you get from people that have been taking your formula and what kind of results have they seen?
0: Let me tell you my own story. So over the summer, I didn't take as much of my D3. I was actually traveling, and I ran out of it. So what happened to me is, you know, I'm basically pain-free, but all of a sudden I started having pain in my hand. I go, what is this? This is weird. But then I realized that I had run out of my D3 formula, and I went off of it for several weeks. And the minute I started going on it, it took about 7, maybe 8 days, the pain went away.
1: Wow.
0: Crazy, isn't it?
1: That's how you know something's working, right? If you stop and the health issues come back, well, there's your answer.
0: That's the best test that anyone can listen to, especially if you're on the fence. You're going, well, I wonder if this is really for me. And what I would do, Chris, is next time you give out the number to have people order, is go ahead and order it. I know you mentioned it's a risk-free offer, and go ahead and try it yourself and stay on it for 5, 6 weeks. And then if you still doubt it, then go off of it and see if anything gets worse.
1: And again, folks, I want to take a moment here to let you listeners know that if you want to try Dr. Pincus's vitamin D3 formula, there's a special toll-free number for you to call. 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This is a one-time order, folks. So the number to call is 1-800-476-5317. I'll give it to you again. It's 1-800-476-5317. So what do you think, folks? Are you one of the 70% of people listening most likely taking the wrong type of vitamin D supplement? Joining us today is our good friend Dr. Michael Pincus, and we've been talking about his fast melt vitamin D3 formula. And Dr. Pincus, what you're saying is that most of us are deficient in vitamin D. And because of that deficiency, it's causing health issues like pain, muscle weakness, immune problems, and that most vitamin D supplements are not the best form. And more importantly, it's not the right amount of vitamin D to really make an impact. Is that what you're saying?
0: Yeah, it's exactly what I'm saying, Chris. It's a multifaceted

0: problem where, one, we're not getting enough vitamin D3 in our system.
1: Mm-hmm.
0: Vitamin D3 is responsible for activating 2,000 different genes in the body, controlling everything from diabetes to hormone production to muscle strength, heart beating correctly, digestion, immune system. It's a really long list, and honestly, it surprised me because in medical school, we learned that vitamin D was necessary for the bones. We get enough being outside and in our milk, and end of story.
1: Right.
0: And for the first 20-some years of my practice, I never prescribed vitamin D. I just didn't think it was necessary. And then in the early 2000s, the studies started coming out, and now there's over 2,300 studies that just show that vitamin D is absolutely necessary. It's not just a good idea. It's absolutely necessary. It's a hormone that should be in the body, and it's not there.
1: Can you share some of that research, Dr. Pincus? And more importantly, what's the conclusion of the research related to vitamin D?
0: Well, one of the biggest studies ever on vitamin D were from the U.S. Navy.
1: Okay.
0: So I think it was like 145,000 men and women were studied, and they found that the number one non-combat reason that people died in the Navy was due to melanoma.
1: So skin cancer.
0: So I'm reading this study, you know, I kind of paused right there, and I went, yeah, it makes sense. You know, people are out on the decks of ships in the equator and all over the world, and they're getting the harmful UV sun rays, and they're developing skin cancer. But then I read on, and it said most of the victims were office workers, like clerks and people in hangars and inside. And I went, oh, my God.
1: Hmm.
0: So it was a link going back to vitamin D deficiency in the body.
1: What about muscle and bone strength? Can your D3 formula help with that?
0: Yeah, it's critical. Like if you're someone that's over 50, especially, you're seeing a progression of the core muscles in your body starting to slow down. First, it's kind of a clumsiness that people kind of feel like they're getting clumsy physically. And then it's a lack of flexibility that you start to stiffen up, and you feel it at night, especially if you're in bed, rolling from side to side. You'll wake up with your knees hurting, your legs are restless, your shoulders hurt. That's that stiffness setting in that's associated with the lack of this vitamin D3 in my formula. So if you're someone listening right now and you're having a lot of joint pain, bone pain, muscle pain, fibromyalgia, I would say start on my formula like immediately and start taking one or two of my vitamin D3s a day for the first week or two to get your doses up quickly.
1: So let me ask you about these gummy vitamins. Does that work? Can you put enough vitamin D into a little gummy bear, and is that the best way to get it in your body?
0: No, of course not, Chris. You know, they'll go to any types of lengths to try to market things that seem good, but you're taking a lot of sugar and gelatin and wax. My thing is, it's not what you take, it's what your body absorbs.
1: Well, I want to talk more about what happens when people start taking your fast melt D3 formula.
0: Boy, that's a really good question, because the first area that the vitamin D seems to affect is your energy, your sleep, your outlook, your moods, and then after being on it for a while, your core strength will come back. So for those of you who have slowed down, you're going to feel more energy, like physically. So it's kind of like feeling a little bit younger, Chris.
1: And who wouldn't want that?
0: Right.
1: And maybe you can share again, for those that may have just joined us, some of the responses that you get from people that have been taking your formula, and what kind of results have they seen?
0: Well, one of the surprising ones was I gave it to my brother-in-law, who had gone to his doctor and was very concerned about his cholesterol, his blood fat, and his weight. And I put him on my vitamin D3, and he went back in 3 months later, and his blood profile was perfect.
1: All right, I want to take a moment here to let you listeners know that, again, if you want to try Dr. Pincus' vitamin D3 formula, there is a special toll-free number for you to call right now. 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So that number to call is 1-800-476-5317. And keep in mind, folks, you have absolutely nothing to lose here because Dr. Pincus's vitamin D3 formula is guaranteed to be safe and effective or your money back. And when you do call and order, you're not going to be enrolled in one of those automatic monthly subscription programs. This is a one-time order. So I encourage you, the number to call is 1-800-476-5317. I'll give it to you again. It's 1-800-476-5317. So how about it, folks? I mean, what it really comes down to here is we're not getting the right form or enough vitamin D delivered the right way, which is why we have so many of these health concerns that you probably can't put your finger on. And Dr. Pincus, I want to start just recapping here that there are a couple different forms of vitamin D, and maybe explain why the typical form that you would find in most off-the-shelf D formulas is different from what you've put together here.
0: Well, there's vitamin D2 and there's vitamin D3. And D2 is the type of vitamin D that has to be activated by your body. So it has to be converted into vitamin D3. Vitamin D3 is the activated form, so it's ready to go to work. Now, the vitamin D3 that I use in my formula, I think it's the best because I've seen the best results with myself, with my family, with my patients. Plus, I've worked with the lab where the people in the lab have taken this and they test their blood every day to see how the D is going, and it's going up and out through the roof where it should be.
1: Wow. So, Dr. Pincus, I mean, who should consider taking your fast melt vitamin D formula?
0: Well, I would definitely start with kids for development and immunity. Obviously, young adults in their 20s need vitamin D to keep their immune system strong. Mm-hmm. Then men and women in their 30s, you're talking about heart health, immunity, cardiovascular problems start to turn on. But it's also the child-rearing years, and vitamin D for pregnant women is very, very important.
1: Mm-hmm.
0: People in their 40s, that's when, you know, you start feeling more of those aches and pains like you've never felt before. You think you're getting older. And again, it's important for your hormones and to keep yourself physically active. And of course, when you're in your 50s, you start feeling stiffer. You can't golf. You can't play tennis. You know, you start becoming aware of your body not functioning.
1: Mm-hmm.
0: And then people over 60, I just wish that every senior citizen would go on this formula. Imagine living in your senior years where you have confidence in your balance and you're able to have the energy to get things done and mental clarity. You know, this is more and more important as we go along because people are living longer, but the quality of life is not great.
1: You know, is it ever too late, Dr. Pincus, such that your fast melt D3 formula wouldn't be a worthwhile investment?
0: If you can see the breath on the mirror in the morning, then you know that you're a candidate for this. Because a lot of the things that people suffer from, they're suffering from a lack of this vitamin in their body. So it's never too late to try something like this. And the sooner you can get on my formula, the better odds you're going to have of having a really healthy, high energy, high mobility life from here on out.
1: Yeah, well, it makes a lot of sense. And Dr. Pincus, what can someone expect when they start taking your fast melt D3 formula?
0: Well, you're going to notice within the first several days that something's changing in your body because this kickstarts so many different cycles in your body that you'll start having less pain, having more energy, and having better mental clarity, better sleep. your moods can be affected by this. Vitamin D3 is necessary to get these things running.
1: Well, Dr. Pincus, unfortunately, we only have a few minutes left. Anything else you want to share with our audience here in our final minutes?
0: For those of you listening, we've covered a lot of ground. Working with the body is tricky, as you know. And we're talking to your listeners of your show. You know, they're of all walks of life with all various conditions. And so I'm trying to give some good health advice here, Chris. The point is get yourself out of it. Get yourself on this formula and see for yourself. It's not against the law for you to try something to see if it works.
1: That's okay? That's an interesting way to put it.
0: We're doing, we're talking about nutrition. We're not talking about rocket science here.
1: Right.
0: There's a lot of science behind what I'm talking about. The key is to get on this formula and give it a month or two. Every day, take one of these things. And start to see improvements in your pain, your blood pressure, your blood sugar, your energy, your sleep habits. This is my appeal to your listeners to get on this formula and try it for themselves.
1: Well, Dr. Pincus, again, thank you for taking time to be with us today.
0: Thank you, Chris.
1: All right, folks. 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I'm Chris McKay. 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

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Merlindia Brown, Delon Pleasant, Donald Williams, Evelyn Brownlee, Gregory Parker, Fanny Howard, Emerson Hoover, Betty Parker, Stephen Rowan, Jesse Watson, Mary Hubbard, Ricky Pertit, Clarence Parker Jr., Betsy Kelly, Ralph Bledsoe Jr., Annette Stone, Joseph Harris, Louis Amoa, Beverly Buckley, Robert Estes, Robert Johnson, Beverly Cameron, Grace Cousy, Dennis Godfrey Sr., Sierra Pettit, Tiffany Kelly, Justice Newman, Marie Marcel, Jerlene Sims, Derek Stewart, Brittany Terry, and Frank Jackson. 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Zachary Clark, Albert Burks III, Varley Condit, Luvert Rice, Bonnie Pratt, Latarius Hall Sr., Albert Ditch Jr., Nathaniel Bunn, Mary Bascom Kirksey, Matthew Young, Larry Richardson, Carl Watson, Luria Berry, Savola Creekmore, Thelma War, Lorraine Mitchell, Martha Brownlee, Robert Ringo, Vernita Lamb, Charlene Sargent, Brenda Floyd, Marjorie Hayes, Veronica Iwuola, Silverstein Pruitt, Lacey Peak, Eric Spratt, Clinton Larry Sr., Lucille Ferguson, King Billups, Catherine Moore, Betty Campbell, Cleophas Ward Jr., Michael Bryson, Sarah Johnson, Sharon O'Brien, Alicia Addison, Kathleen Ramsey, Reverend Eddie Williams Jr., Laverne Robertson, Rantonio Gutierrez, and Claudius Dawson. With the heaviest of hearts, we share that our beloved It's Time Truth Speaks sister, Jennifer Wittenberg, has transitioned from this earthly life into eternal life.
Jennifer was a member of the It's Time Truth Speaks family for nearly 35 years. We will forever cherish the memory of her beautiful, melodious soprano voice, a God-given gift that brought comfort, joy, and inspiration to all who had the blessing of hearing her sing. The celebration of life will take place on Thursday, September 10th, visitation 6 to 8 p.m., and Friday, September 11th, wake 1 p.m., funeral 2 p.m., both here at Leek & Sons, 7838 South Cottage Grove Avenue. Our prayer is that the Lord will strengthen and comfort all these families during their time of bereavement, as well as those whose arrangements for their loved ones are pending. And now, won't you receive Brother David Hurd singing God and God Alone?

0: once again, you're listening to It's Time Truth Speaks, presented to you live from the beautiful, modern, and spacious Dr. Martin Luther King Jr. Memorial Chapel of the Leek and Sons Funeral Home, 7838 South Cottage Grove Avenue in Chicago, Illinois. In addition to our Cottage Grove location, our services are also available at either of our South Suburban Chapels, which are located 18400 South Pulaski Road and Country Club Hills, Illinois, and 3501 Lincoln Highway in Madison, Illinois. 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Keynote speaker, Father Michael Flager, renowned priest, civil rights leader, community activist, voice of conscience, and legacy of faith in action. This event will take place on Saturday, September 26th at 3 p.m. at the Shine Bright Community Center, 8560 South Cottage Grove here in Chicago. The donation is only $100. At this time, won't you receive with an announcement in the public interest, Attorney Victor Henderson.
1: Amen.
2: Good morning. My name is Victor Henderson, and I bring you greetings from Oakdale Covenant Church. Daryl Griffin is my pastor. Wonderful man. I'm here this morning to let you know that I'm running to become the president of the Chicago School Board and to see to it that all the children, especially on the south and west sides, get the same opportunity that the children get up on the north side. By way of background, I am trained as an accountant, which gives me the ability to look at the numbers at CPS and make sure that as much money as possible gets to the classrooms. I also function as a lawyer. So when I have to sit across from a powerful union or people and deal with contracts, I have that ability. Like Shirley Chisholm said out of Brooklyn, I'm unbought and unbossed. So you'll know that I will be there representing your interests and the interests of your children. But I would also say, last but not least, I'm a child of God.
1: Amen.
2: I've been through the fire, like Shadrach, Meshach, and Abednego. I know this is not going to be an easy position, but I've been battle tested. And so I know that when the Lord takes me someplace, that he'll be with me each and every step of the way.
3: That's right.
2: We're at Leek & Sons, and, this is where we end up. And they tell us in church we're born one year, we die another, and this dash in between is our life. But when you know that you're passing through, our obligation is really to do for others. And so I feel extraordinarily blessed. To be able to work for the children in the school system, to be able to work for parents, because education is transformative. We know that. When you have an education, and I'll also say a father in the home, boys do better, girls do better. And this is about doing well in our community. So you can count on me to fight for you. You can count on me to be independent. As my grandmother said, you can count on me because I'm going to keep the Lord in my hip pocket. Wherever I go, he'll be with me, ordering my steps. And I want to do all the things that are necessary to make sure that as much money and as much resources get into the classroom so the teachers are supported, so the children are supported, so special needs children, if you have any in your family, so they're supported. Now, mind you, I don't want to make it seem like this is going to be easy, because it isn't. Because when you follow Christ and you're a Christian, you know that the journey is challenging. We know that Peter denied Jesus, and Thomas doubted him, and Jesus and Judas betrayed him, and those were his friends. Those were the people who he ran with. Being a servant of the Lord means that you have to wash feet. Like Jesus did the last summer. So I'm not trying to go in on high. I will be down at the bottom doing the dirty work. But I ask that you pray for me on this journey. and to pray for me on the journey as I see young people here to help them get their education so they can become lawyers, doctors, plumbers, carpenters, you know, HVAC, young men, whatever it is they want, and young women, nurses, whatever it is that they want. But our goal is to try to pave the way for them in advance so they get their education. And make sure that you have somebody there who's not about politics, but somebody there who's working for the people. Amen. So, Sister Kidd, I just feel blessed that you have given me this opportunity to speak to God's children. I will be making another stop or two, and then I'll be on my way to church myself to ask the Lord for guidance, for strength, to order my steps and to order my stops. Thanks, Sister Kidd. Thank you so much.
0: We wish you well in your endeavor. Music for It's Time Truth Speaks is under the direction of Minister Deneen Webb. Deacon Edward Showers is our organist. Lee's voices of truth include Janet Brooks, David Hurd, Sharon Hamilton, Dorothy Hill, Dr. Yoletta Jackson, Elnora McRae, Evangelist Kaberia Showers, and Brandon Ward. I'm Cassandra Kidd, your broadcast director, and prayer is rendered by Bishop Edgar Jackson. And now the voices of truth return to us, singing Order My Steps, lead Dorothy Hill, followed by God Has Smiled on Me, Sharon Hamilton.

0: What a blessing it is to be here today. What a blessing it is to know that God looked down and smiled on us today. Amen. He's given us another opportunity to praise Him, another opportunity to worship Him. And I look up today and I smile and say, thank you, Lord. You didn't have to do it, but you did. Our speaker today is Dr. Darius Colvin, pastor of the First Progressive Church. Amen, amen. His motto for the church is to be a Bible-believing, Bible-reading, and Bible-teaching congregation. He stands on the principle that Christians must be doers of the word and not just hearers only. In addition to pastoring, Dr. Colvin is an author. His first book, entitled Operational Faith, A Guide to Discovering God's Will for Your Life, has been a great encouragement to believers. Please join me today in welcoming to It's Time Truth Speaks, Pastor Darius Colvin.
1: Does anybody love the Lord today? If you love Him, show some sign. Can you put your hands together? Wherever I am being heard, come on, put your hands together. Did He wake you up this morning? Did He start you on your way? Did He put food on your table? Roof over your head? Somebody out there, shout out, Jesus has been good to me. Has Jesus been good to you? Hallelujah. Praise His holy name. Thank God for this precious privilege of being here in the house of prayer today, for this is a place where God's people are in. And so we thank the Lord for us being here today. Am I right about it? Let me thank Dr. Cassandra Kidd for this kind invitation to speak today. Thank you so much, Dr. Kidd. I also want to thank Leek and Sons Funeral Home and all of the staff here for their kind invitation as well as First Lady Colvin and my children and grandchildren who are present. Thank you so kindly for coming. Well, let me ask this question. Did you bring your sword with you today? Psalm 139, a very familiar passage, Psalm 139.

0: And we're going to read from the English Standard Version, verses 1 through 6. Have you found it? Read it with me. It begins by saying, O Lord, you have searched me and known me. You know when I sit down and when I rise up. You discern my thoughts from afar. You search out my path and my lying down and are acquainted with all of my ways. Even before a word is on my tongue, behold, O Lord, you know it altogether. You hem me in behind and before and lay your hand upon me. Such knowledge is too wonderful for me. It is high and I cannot attain it. And I want to just come in these few words and few minutes by saying, God is. Can you say that after me? God is. Say it one more time. God is. Amen. You may take your seat. Father in heaven, bless us as we share right now. Speak to your servant and through him, Lord. Allow your word to go forth with power and authority. Have your way. Save lost souls wherever I've been heard, Father God. We just pray right now in the name of Jesus. Take total control. In Jesus' name we pray. Amen. Let me begin by saying to you that our God is great. Does anybody believe that? God's awesome and great attributes can be read throughout the Bible, but they can also be seen in nature itself. In the Old Testament, through the experiences of the prophets and through their writings, we discover just how great God is. And in the New Testament, through the life of our Lord and Savior Jesus Christ, we see the greatness of God on display. Sometimes I marvel in amazement when I step outside and I see God's glory. I look up at the sky and I can see how the clouds are formed and how they move from one place to the next. Do I have a witness in here? I see the sun's bright, radiant light, and I feel its heat upon my body. And I think to myself, only a great God could produce this kind of energy. I feel the strong wind swirling around me. When it is hot outside, that wind can cool me down. And in the winter, that same wind can bring a chill to my body. Anybody listening to me today? Only a great God could do such great things. And I agree with the psalmist in Psalm 19. It says, the heavens declare the glory of God. The skies proclaim the works of his hands. And I understand the songwriter better when he wrote, how great thou art. When we look at the world around us today, the stars, the heavens, the clouds, the sun, the wind, and all that God has made, something within us ought to cry out, how great thou art. Do you know that God is great today? Do you know he woke you up this morning? We serve an awesome God. We serve a supreme God who has all authority over this entire universe. Isaiah the prophet wrote in his book, the 46th chapter, he said, remember the former things of old, for I am God, and there is no other. I am God, and there is none like me. Do I have a Bible reader? There is nobody like our God. Let me see if I can say it another way. God is so immense that this world cannot contain his presence nor his power. God transcends all space. He is not only present in space, but he is over all space and beyond all space. The immensity and transcendency of God are unlimited. Pastor and Christian writer A.W. Tozer wrote, what comes into our minds when we think about God is the most important thing about us. In other words, how you see God will affect how you live before God. If you see God as a small God, you will live as though God is small. But when you understand that God is great, holy and powerful and sovereign and all-knowing, it changes the way you worship him and the way you live before him. Do I have one witness in this place? We serve a great God who spoke the world into existence. You know the scripture. Genesis chapter 1 verse 3 says, and God said, let there be light, and there was light. God didn't need a light switch. God didn't need electricity. God didn't need the sun to make light. God spoke and light appeared. I know I've got a witness somewhere. Listen, I agree with Job when he wrote in Job 26, he said, God stretches the northern sky over an empty space and hangs the earth on nothing.
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0: Are you struck by God's great power and authority today? Listen, I believe some people don't serve God because they really don't know who God is. Listen, Psalm 139 has been attributed to King David. And as we read this psalm, we discover that David had a wealth of knowledge concerning the divine attributes of the Almighty God. Look with me at verse 1. It says, O Lord, you have searched me and known me. My brothers and sisters, God's greatness is also evident in the creation of mankind. God created man in his own image and in his likeness and crowned him with glory and honor. Listen, there are more than 8 billion people living on this earth today. And don't you know that God knows every one of them? He knows every heartbeat. He knows every thought. He knows every name. He knows every location. He knows every action. Do I have a witness? Jesus told his disciples in Matthew chapter 10, verse 30, he said, but even the hairs of your head are all numbered. David, the king of Israel, writes Psalms 139 to convey to us that God knew everything about him. David tells us first that the Lord had searched him and known him. I come to tell you, God searches us. And my brothers and sisters, when we travel by airplane, they usually tell us to arrive at the airport at least 2 hours in advance. Why? Because it takes time to check in our luggage and go through the security check. There was a time when I was catching a flight at O'Hare International Airport. I took off my shoes and my coat and emptied my pockets. And then when I went through the metal detector, and that detector went off, saints, security asked me to step to the side because they had to search me. The electronic detector made a noise indicating that I might have something on me that could be dangerous. They searched me. They patted me down. And finally they determined that I didn't have a gun or a sharp object on me. I wasn't a threat to the flight. That search ended with the words, okay, you can go ahead. But here is the difference. Airport security could only search my external. But David is saying that God searches our internal. Airport security can search your pockets, but God can search your heart. Airport security can examine what you're carrying, but God can examine what you're thinking. Airport security can discover what is hidden underneath your clothes, but God can discover what's hidden in your soul. Talk back to me if you can. The real you is not what people see on the outside, but the real you is on your inside. Jesus said it this way in Matthew 15. He says, for out of the heart comes evil thoughts, murder, adultery, sexual immorality, theft, false witness, and slander. Do I have a Bible reader in this place? In essence, our actions reveal what is taking place within our hearts. When David fell into sin with Bathsheba, he didn't remain comfortable in his sin. When Nathan confronted him and told him, you are the man, David was convicted and David repented. Can Can you hear David cry it out in Psalm 51? Create in me a clean heart, O God, and renew a right spirit within me. I know I got a Bible reader. The Bible presents the heart as a center of the inner life. Proverbs chapter 4 verse 23 says it like this: keep thy heart with all diligence, for out of it are the issues of life. The security staff at the airport, they were limited in their search because there was only a physical search. But my brothers and my sisters, the God we serve is searching us spiritually. I know I got a witness. Remember what Jesus said to the church at Thyatira. He wrote in Revelations 2:23, and all the churches will know that I am he who searches mind and heart, and I will give to each of you according to your works. Talk back to me if you can. So when the Lord, I said the Lord, searches us, he knows when we have hatred in our hearts. He knows when the foul language comes out of our lips. He knows when pride is hiding within us. God knows when jealousy is in our spirit. Too many Christians, can I go down this road right now? Too many Christians have a jealous spirit. Too many of us are jealous of our neighbors, jealous of what somebody else has said to us, and we are now upset with them, jealous of somebody else's position, and jealous of somebody else's blessings. So what? They got a bigger car than you. I've learned to be content with what God has blessed me with. I used to have a lot of shoes in my closet, but I'm so thankful I got more than one today. Talk back to me if you can. Some people borrow something from you with no intentions of ever returning it. But I come to tell you today that God knows. God knows when somebody is telling a lie. Folks will say, hey, I borrowed from you and return it on a Monday. Monday comes and goes, my brothers and sisters, and they never return it to you. But I come to tell you, God knows. Am I right about it? He knows if you are sincerely worshiping him. He knows if you're truly giving to him. He knows whether you sincerely love him. And you know we ought to love him with all of our heart, mind, soul, and strength. I've got one Bible reader, don't I have it? And he knows today, if you are saved today, and his message to you is to come to Jesus just as you are. I come to tell somebody, don't put it off. Accept Christ while you can. Do I have a witness? Hey! David says, you know when I sit down and when I rise up, you discern my thoughts from afar. You search out my path, and my lying down are acquainted with all of my ways. Even before a word is on my tongue, oh Lord, you know it all together. You hem me in behind and before and lay your hand upon me. David understood that God is omniscient. In other words, God knows everything. David also understood that God is omnipresent. In other words, God is everywhere at the same time. Are you listening to me? David realized that God's divine presence was everywhere that he went. God was behind him. God was before him. God was above him. And God was beneath him. Do I have a Bible reader? There was nowhere David could go where God was not already there. Christian writer and theologian C.S. Lewis wrote, we may ignore, but we can nowhere evade the presence of God. What a powerful thought. We can ignore God, but we cannot get away from God. God knows us more deeply than we know ourselves. He knows what we remember

speak them. He knows our thoughts before we express them. And if we truly believe that God is all-knowing and everywhere present, and we ought to be careful about where what we think and where we go. Am I right about it? No one can ever hide his or her actions from the Almighty God. The side of you that nobody knows about, I come to tell you, God knows about it. Am I right about it? All your habits, all your desires, all your ambitions, and all your plans, God knows them long before you ever spoke a word. So let me tell somebody, the side of you that mama and daddy doesn't know, God knows. The side of you that your husband or your wife doesn't know, God knows. Am I right about it? What you do at 2 a.m. in the morning, the Almighty knows. Am I right about it? What you do on your lunch break, I come to tell you, God knows. We ought to get ourselves in order. Am I right about it? Your secret self, your private side, I like to call it the real you. I come to tell you today, you ought to confess your sins before the Almighty God. You ought to tell the Lord, forgive me. And I come to tell somebody, he is faithful and just to forgive you of all your unrighteousness and to cleanse you right now. Am I right about it? I come to tell somebody, God is a wonder. God is a wonderful God. I like how the writer said, God is wonderful, counselor, the mighty God, the everlasting Father, and the Prince of Peace. God knows you. God knows you. God knows everything about you. He knows your past. He knows your present. He knows your future. Talk back to me if you can. He knows your failures. He knows your weaknesses. He knows your heart. My question to you is, do you know who God is? God is a mighty thing that will stick closer than a brother. God will

0: 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Inspiration 1390.
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2: 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Thank you! Hi, I'm Maria from Chicago, and I just won $1,000 listening to Inspiration 1390. I have been trying to win this contest for a few years. I have some bills that are past due. I need to take care of my bills.
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0: God says, even now,
1: God says,
0: the struggle is over.

But we came to declare that the struggles. Just one more time. 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
3: And you're more than just a gospel artist. I mean, you pop, you're R&B, you're soul, you're funk. Like you've crossed so many different lanes. And when you wanted to venture out into, you know, more than just gospel, what was that like for you? What was that conversation like with you and your family?
4: I knew that, okay, I'm in church. This is what's around me. I'm writing gospel music because that is the music that I love. It's the music that I'm around. But I started to fall in love with other things. Stevie Wonder and Donny Hathaway. You know, I got their music and I started to get on, even the Beatles. I started to get onto these things. And it's like, man, these things move me. And I started to question as a kid, like, wait, so you telling me this gift that Stevie is, these telling me these songs aren't from God at all? Like, you saying that's all somebody else's. God don't have no reign over these songs. And it just started to not fully make sense to me. And for me, just as a path, I started to look at who I wanted to be and what I wanted to be. Once I decided I wasn't going to be a pastor, let my dad know, look, I'm not, hey man, I'm not taking over the church, you know. No, but once we got past that, it was like, you know, I want to talk about more than just God. I love God. I mean, I absolutely love God. My faith is strong, but I want to talk about these other experiences in my life. I want to talk about love. I want to talk about life. I want to talk about the sky being blue if I want, or this wall being gray in here if I want, and that not be considered against who I am as a believer.
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7: Thank you for tuning in. A great show ahead for you, so stay tuned. 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Can you name this nutrient? Now, nutritionists love it because clinical research shows it fights fatigue while promoting muscle strength and endurance. By one antioxidant measurement, it's 6,000 times more powerful than vitamin C. It's 800 times stronger than CoQ10. It can improve your depth perception. And millions of people in Japan use it every day to fight wrinkles and fine lines from the inside out. So what is it? What nutrient are we talking about? Well, Sherry Torkos is here to reveal the secret. She's a practicing pharmacist and author. She's written more than a dozen books on health, including the Canadian Encyclopedia of Natural Medicine. Welcome to the program, Sherry Torkos. Good to have you here.
8: Hey there, Mark. Thanks so much for having me. This secret nutrient that we're going to be talking about is called astaxanthin. Mm-hmm. And Reader's Digest, they featured it brilliantly in an article called The Latest It Antioxidant. Astaxanthin is a fountain of youth. As you mentioned, very popular in Japan, used mainstream for promoting beauty from within as a capsule. But here in North America, people just aren't as familiar with it. But listen to this. It has 60 human studies validating its efficacy. And as a pharmacist, this really caught my attention. And this nutrient is not something that you can get enough of in diet. It's found in salmon, but you'd really have to eat a lot of salmon, like 5 pounds, just to get a good daily dose.
7: Well, so as much as I do that. Yeah, I love salmon, but I'm not going that far. Sherry, I didn't know that there were 60-plus human clinical studies in this specific natural form of astaxanthin that happens to be in Purity's AstaFX formula. Talked about Japan. Now, this is a capsule. This particular astaxanthin is all the rage for skin health, as they've been finding in Japan. Very, very interesting on so many fronts here, right?
8: Yeah, for sure. I mean, astaxanthin at just a 4 milligram dose, and that's the clinical dose that is in Purity's AstaFX formula. Mm-hmm. It's clinically tested and shown to fight fine lines and wrinkles from the inside, And millions in Asia take it daily just for that. And I don't want to get too technical here, but just one human study that I'd like to mention to back up these benefits. They used the exact same dose and the type of astaxanthin that's in Purity's product, and they discovered significant benefits for skin hydration, skin texture, smoothness, elasticity, reduction of skin spots, and there was even a reduction of redness and an improvement in the evenness of skin tone. So we're talking about big beauty benefits, and it works from the inside out, which is fabulous. Men love it, women love it, and it's really catching on here in North America.
7: It sure is. It's a really impressive list of clinical benefits for beautifying skin from the inside out. No wonder they love it there in Japan, and now we're learning about it here. But Sherry, I know you like to say the wrinkle-reducing benefits and the skin tone benefits are just part of this. That's just kind of the cherry on the top. What do you mean by this?
8: Well, you know, I talk to a lot of people in the pharmacy every week. So I work as a pharmacist, and I also get a lot of friends and family and colleagues asking me about their health. And many people are, you know, in their 50s, 60s, 70s, and they really like the idea of a supplement that can help to improve the appearance of their skin. I mean, we all want beautiful, youthful skin, but for most people, this really isn't the key benefit. What's at the top of the list when you ask people, like, what do they most want to achieve in their health and their wellness? They want something that will help to promote muscle strength, and they want stamina. They want to be able to do the activities they enjoy: golf, tennis, hiking, playing with their kids and grandkids. And this is actually patented for muscle strength. You know, people want energy to fight fatigue. They want to feel sharp. They're also concerned about their vision. They want to keep their eyes healthy. People are concerned about heart health, circulation, immunity. Right. All of these areas, really, we're talking about staying healthy from the inside out. So, you know, when you think of it, the skin benefits are compelling, but to me, it's really just the cherry on the top.
7: Yeah, well, Sherry, you were saying that astaxanthin helps with endurance and performance against salmon loaded with astaxanthin. They perform these amazing feats of endurance. Astaxanthin is also found in high levels in the eyes of seagulls. Now, that's interesting. Humans bike faster when they supplement with a specific form of astaxanthin. So is there a common denominator in all of this, these kinds of bits of information?
8: Well, the research here is really clear. Astaxanthin is a molecule that fuels healthy performance, energy, stamina,

0: of antioxidant activity when compared to vitamin C. This Asta FX has so much power. Purity has something like 100 plus unsolicited testimonials on their website, and I found a couple that I especially enjoy. If I could read a couple of those, I think this is very interesting, if it's okay with you.
1: Sure, I think it's great to share feedback from people that are really taking the product.
0: Yeah, here's one from Ava in Texas. She gives Asta FX 5 stars, and she writes, quote, after taking Asta FX, my son was visiting us and said, Mom, you look youthful. I'm a Purity Products customer for the last 3 years and will never go back. That's from Ava. Here's one from Nina in Ottawa, Ontario. She's in the age group 45 to 54, gives it another 5-star review. She says this, quote, since taking Asta FX, I've felt so much better. My energy level, I would say, has gone from a 3 to a 10. How about that? She says, so I feel energized whenever taking. My husband even noticed I no longer complain about housework. Well, I've talked about this amazing product to all my family and friends. I'm sure they see how well I look because I feel great from the inside out. I've even noticed my skin appears healthier, too. I feel like a fountain of youth. Now, that's pretty good stuff from actual customers who've been trying Asta FX. And Sherry, you mentioned before we started the show, you've been taking this product for yourself. And I know, knowing you for some time, it's worked very well for you, hasn't it?
1: It has. You know, I've been taking it for about 2 years now, mm-hmm. and people are often surprised to hear that I'm 50. They tell me that I look more like I'm 35, which is nice to hear.
0: Yep. Mm-hmm.
1: I do eat healthy, and I exercise regularly, but I'm also a strong believer in the benefits of taking research-based supplements. And I take Asta FX every day to stay strong, healthy, to keep my energy levels up, and for my skin. I mean, I want to do everything I can to stay youthful and to keep my body sharp and also to prevent some of those issues that can arise as we age.
0: Great information with Sherry Torkos. We'll get back to her in just a moment. We're talking about Asta FX exclusively from Purity Products. 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We'll give you the number and the special offer again at the end of the show in a few minutes, but lots to cover today. We'll get back to it here with Sherry Torkos. She's an author and pharmacist, and always great to have you on the show. Such great information, Sherry. Can you share with us a quick study or two to sort of back this up, highlight the science behind the elite astaxanthin that's found in Asta FX? Because I know there are, what, dozens and dozens of studies. Maybe you can pull out and highlight a couple of your favorites.
1: Yeah, for sure. So Dr. Mark Miller, he's a PhD, a biomedical researcher, he explains it well, and he's talking here about how free radicals compromise and undermine function and cellular performance in the body. He says astaxanthin is simply superb at negating this, as evidenced by clinical trials showing improved performance and accelerated recovery. In fact, research published in the Journal of Medicine and Science in Sports and Exercise found that those who took 4 milligrams of astaxanthin daily over 28 days scored better cycling times with greater output than those who did not take it. So they biked faster. Mm-hmm. I mean, remember this. Astaxanthin is one of the few fat-soluble antioxidants that can actually neutralize free radicals even at the site of the mitochondrial membrane. It's like cellular body armor protecting your cells, your joints, blood vessels, brain, heart, and organs on many levels. So listen to this, Mark. Mm-hmm. There are 14 clinical studies on astaxanthin for brain health, 7 studies on skin health, 14 studies on eye health, including research for depth perception and focus, six studies.

0: showing astaxanthin supports cardio function, 42 studies on healthy aging and cellular health. I mean, there's a ton of research on human performance, too, showing benefits for energy, stamina, and endurance. I mean, this AstFX, it's incredibly powerful and versatile. It helps you stay in the game of life, stay energized, active, alert, healthy, and even stronger.
1: That is impressive on so many levels. So much great information there. And I know this astaxanthin has about a dozen patents, too. I'm looking here. I see there's a patent for promoting eye health and reducing eye fatigue. There's a patent for inhibiting the expression of cytokines in cells, and a patent, get this, on composition for body fat reduction. There's one for improving muscle atrophy in older adults. Sherry, I'd like to be a little bit of a skeptic here. How can this one simple nutrient magically do all of this? How can this AstaFX give us so many benefits? I mean, really?
0: Yeah, I know. It sounds amazing, too good to be true, but it really is true. Many of the studies that I'm referencing here, they're available on PubMed. These are reputable clinical studies conducted by leading researchers around the world that really back the benefits of astaxanthin. By the way, muscle output is better with astaxanthin, too. And this comes from astaxanthin research published in the International Journal of Sports Nutrition, November 2011. This was another study done with cyclists. They took 4 milligrams of astaxanthin. It was a small study, but very positive, showing that cyclists improved their trial time by 2 minutes in a 20-kilometer bike race. I mean, that's a meaningful improvement in a race like this. And the researchers said that they also burned fat more efficiently, which makes sense. Based on this research, Purity can actually make the claim that AstaFX will promote and improve power output in your muscles. I mean, I tell people, AstaFX in, strength and power out. It's transformative if you like energy. And this was found in other studies too, like one that looked at hand grip strength.
1: Oh, so much great information. If you're just tuning in, we're talking with pharmacist and author Sherry Tarkos here. I'm your host, Mark Larson. Now, on this hand grip study that you mentioned, I understand this involved, a 12-milligram dose, and they saw a 93% boost in hand strength in people who struggled with, that tennis elbow. That's a big deal. But our listeners might be saying, maybe I don't play tennis. What about me? What does it mean for me? Right?
0: Right. So think about this. A 93% increase in a person who has some repetitive stress in their elbow, it's an almost doubling in hand strength. So just think about all the things that you do in your daily life, picking up groceries, your kids, your grandkids, gripping the steering wheel of a car, playing golf or tennis, gardening or riding a bike. A doubling of grip strength makes a big difference. I mean, when you take astaxanthin, you get stronger, you feel stronger, you have more energy, endurance. If you play sports, you play stronger. So to me, it's really quite extraordinary.
1: That's great information, too. Now, Sherry, I want to share a couple more testimonials that caught my attention out of so many right there on the Purity website. Again, these are unsolicited. These are from real people. Here's one from Rick. He's a male, aged 55 to 64, lives in Naples, Florida. He writes this: "What a great product AstaFX has been for me. After starting taking AstaFX, my workout and strength has increased as if I were in my 20s again. And I've only been on AstaFX for 2 months now. Can't wait to see the long-term effect. I look forward to taking AstaFX every morning for my afternoon workouts. I'll be taking this product for a long time." Here's Dee Dee. She's a female, age 45 to 54. She lives in Laurel Park, North Carolina. She writes this, quote, "I've been using AstaFX for a month now. I can see the difference in my energy level. I now have more energy, feel better since taking this product. I can actually see a difference in my skin as well. I'm a smoker who has smoking lines around my mouth, but the lines have diminished about 50%. Overall, I am so thrilled with my energy level. I love this product." Just a couple of samples from the real people who have responded on Purity's website. And Sherry, I'm looking at the list of patents again on this astaxanthin compound. This is where the science, the research backs up what we're talking about. This is just flat out amazing. And now, Sherry, a lot of people out there are going to think what I'm going to say here sounds a little bit odd. But you said before the show, this supplement may even help people drive a car better or use the computer more comfortably. I mean, come on, how does this happen?
0: It does sound funny, but AstaFX may actually help in these areas too, and here's why. One of the interesting things about astaxanthin is that it's a relative of vitamin A, and we know that vitamin A is good for our eyes, good for vision. Astaxanthin is too. Astaxanthin has actually been shown to fight oxidation in eye tissue. Scientists did a study where they found a 46% improvement in a measurement called depth perception. Now, depth perception, that's our ability to determine distances between objects, or basically to see in three dimensions. And researchers, they studied a handball team, specifically looking at how quickly they could change focus. Mm-hmm. And guess what? The handball team that was supplementing with astaxanthin, they were able to improve their accuracy and improve their performance in the depth perception test. Other research has also shown that astaxanthin helps reduce eye fatigue. And, you know, when you're on a computer, that's a big deal. Everyone's on computers these days and for long periods of time, and it's hard on our eyes. And we know that if you're driving a car and it's late at night and your reaction time is slow, that's not good. Astaxanthin actually helps the eyes focus and refocus. Dr. Hecht, PhD, one of the leading researchers at AstaReal, says that the product actually helps your eyes be more resilient. You see better with it. Your eyes are healthier. I mean, who doesn't love those benefits?
1: 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So much ground to cover. Sherry, I want to get back to the skin benefits and this issue of wrinkle reduction. Not as a cream or as a lotion, but as a capsule. You take it orally. This patent also covers this. You say this ingredient is proven to reduce wrinkles, and not just by a little. We're talking a dramatic amount. What's going on with this?
0: Yeah, I know. It's fascinating. A huge benefit. People want to look younger. I know I do, and I've noticed significant benefits since I've started taking it. But it's the science here that really shines. The whole concept of taking oral supplements to improve skin health, relatively new concept here in North America, but in Japan, this is mainstream. Astaxanthin is already one of, if not the most successful ingredients in a new class of products called cosmeceuticals, or supplements that you take orally to enhance the cosmetic appearance of your skin. So listen to this. In one study, they gave 4 milligrams of astaxanthin, which, by the way, is the actual amount you get in Purity's AstaFX, and the skin benefits were dramatic. Within 6 weeks, every single person in the treatment group, 100% of participants in the study, reported that their skin had improved significantly. Everybody got results. Fine lines, hydration, elasticity, all improved. Listen to this. The participants experienced about 50% improvement in dryness, moisture, roughness, elasticity, fine lines, wrinkles, even age spots were significantly diminished. And this is literally in line with the best, the highest quality, and the most expensive topical products, the lotions and potions that we put on our skin. And again, AstaFX, it's exclusive to Purity Products.
1: 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Now, Sherry, for people who are just tuning in, one of the many highlights we covered earlier on today's program is just how revolutionary this special Purity Astaxanthin is for redefining aging skin. And astaxanthin works its magic inside the body in areas like endurance, stamina, energy. These are so many of the inside-out benefits that people will feel. And in fact, what will they feel when they start taking AstaFX?
0: So the reason you need to give this a try is because the benefits are real. The science is very compelling. Over 60 clinical studies and patents. I mean, the product is impressive and it really works. This is a product where you will actually see and feel the benefits after taking it a month or so. The cosmetic benefits for your skin, we just mentioned a minute ago, really incredible. I've been taking it myself and I see a huge difference. Others have noticed too. People are always saying to me, you know, what do you use on your skin? What are you taking? And, you know, I tell people what you put into your body is just as important, if not more so, than what you apply to your skin. And think about the vision benefits, really unmatched by any other nutrient or supplement out there. It targets tired eyes, eye strain, and it helps improve eye focus and depth perception. It's great for circulation, energy, muscle strength, and endurance. You can literally boost your strength. As we age, this is crucial. It helps you enjoy life and stay in the game. Mm-hmm. And it can even help with recovery after exercise. Next, astaxanthin has the ability to fight fatigue and support mitochondrial function. So that means cellular energy and ATP support.
1: Now, Sherry, didn't you mention before the show that astaxanthin has the ability to assist body burning fat for energy? I understand they're even looking at this as a weight loss and weight management ingredient. This is pretty fascinating in itself. Talk about what we're seeing in some of these initial studies on dieters.
0: Sure. You know, research has shown that astaxanthin can actually help promote and enhance fat metabolism. That's one of its unique benefits. It can actually help your cells burn fat more efficiently. Researchers did an 8-week study where they gave a group of middle-aged women 12 milligrams of astaxanthin. They had them do a little exercise, and these women experienced a reduction in body weight, and it was almost all fat, which is fantastic. Now, I don't want anybody to misunderstand here. It's not a magic weight loss pill by any means, but certainly this early research suggests that this can be a useful tool in addition to exercise to help you burn a little extra weight.
1: Now, Sherry, just a few moments left before we wrap up the program. I want to take a quick step back for a moment. I know we have this great free bottle offer today. We're talking AstaFX from Purity Products, and we'll get to that offer as we wrap up the program. Free bottle of AstaFX for all of our listeners. Again, it promotes healthy vision, skin, muscle, fights wrinkles like no other. And most of us have just never heard about all of this until today. So tell our listeners again how astaxanthin compares to other antioxidants or phytonutrients that are out there on the market right now, because this is truly unique, isn't it?
0: Well, you know, from an antioxidant perspective, the healthy aging perspective, astaxanthin is up to 6,000 times more potent than vitamin C in its singlet oxygen-quenching capacity. That should be enough to get everybody excited. There's really, you know, something in this for everybody. With AstaFX from Purity here, you get to see the amazing power of astaxanthin for yourself. It's the king of the carotenoids, and very few people are aware of its benefits, and I think millions are missing out on it because they just aren't aware of this incredible evidence-based nutraceutical.
1: And I know it may sound too good to be true for some people, Sherry. What do you say to any skeptics saying, come on, does it really do all of this?
0: Well, I'm a pharmacist, and in my training as a pharmacist, I'm trained to look at the science and to see what the science says. And the science on astaxanthin is very clear, backed by over 60 clinical studies, and many of these studies are accessible on PubMed, so you can check them out yourself. But the key takeaway is this. The benefits are real, the cosmetic benefits, the endurance benefits, the strength benefits, the vision benefits, circulation, cardio, the product really works. I mean, the science is so strong. I see the difference in how it makes my skin look and how I feel. I feel stronger, healthier, and I encourage folks to give this a try. With this free bottle offer from Purity, there's nothing to lose and so much to gain.
1: Such great information, wonderful show, and always good to talk with you, Sherry. Thank you so much for joining us today.
0: Thank you.
1: Sherry Torkos, who's an author, she's a practicing pharmacist. 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
7: Come on, everybody, say, do it again, God. So all month we've been saying to you that there's some things that God wants to do again in your life. In the first week, we told you that you're qualified to restart. Regardless of where you are, God will give you the ability to start again. We talked to you on the first week about one of the judges by the name of Jephthah, who the Bible says who went to a land called Tob and was the leader of some men known as men of Belial. But they came and got him. He didn't go looking for them. They came looking for him. Now, I don't know who I'm talking to, but your restart is about to come looking for you. Please don't ignore their text. Don't ignore their email. Open the door because your new season is about to knock on your door. In the second week, we told you, you're going right. You just need to be redirected. Every now and then, God needs to check your motive to make sure that what you're doing it for his glory. Bible says, James and John said, allow us to sit at your right and your left under your glory. He says, only pay attention if you could drink from the cup. You're going to get there, but you're going to have to go through some things to get where you're going. You can't ride on nobody else's trials and tribulation. You got your own test assigned to you, and you're going to make it to your destination. We just got to redirect you. Last week, we told you, you're going to recover all. What you lost, you about to get it double. Shandi. La tatada basaya. Come on. Nudge your neighbor and say, you're about to get double. Your next job is going to pay you double. Your next house is going to be double the square footage. Your oil is about to increase. Your gift is about to be stirred. That's why the devil can't stand you. Because you refuse to lay in defeat. You keep getting up believing that God is about to let you recover. Arabashaya. Hey! Calm down, John. Calm down. Today we want to talk to you today because many of you all, it's about to be your revival season. What was dead, I'm so glad you didn't bury it. Because he's about to revive it. Revive means to bring back to life. What didn't have strength is about to get strength again. For those of you that have been low on energy, you're about to get hooked up in the spirit. Cables in the spirit are about to be hooked up to your spirit, man. And you're about to get a jump in the spirit. You're about to be activated. You're about to be on 10. Your energy will not match your age. Oh, I wish I had somebody in the building. Come on, I need you to make sure you're ready for people who are ready to get everything God got for them. Come on, touch your neighbor and say, revive us again. Revive. So the re is again, the vibe is to live again. So what was dead is about to be given mouth-to-mouth resuscitation. You gotta hear me. For something to be revived, you must first, look at me, identify what area in your life is not breathing, is not moving, doesn't have the energy that it used to have. You got to point God in the area of your life that needs to be revived. Everybody think it's over for you, but you keep pointing, saying, God, come get this. Yeah, my shot. Come get this. Come get my prayer life. Ah, come on, calm down. Calm down. You got to identify it. Like you got to point to it. Stop saying, well, he knows. He does know. He trying to make sure you know what's going on with you. What do you mean? We're going to stay in Mark, the 5th chapter. And we're going to identify the need that needs to be revived. There's a man by the name of Jairus. He leaves his daughter and his wife at home. He is the intercessor. Because what he loves is in his house. And I'm not going to just sit up here and let the devil run through my house. He literally gets up. And he runs to Jesus. Please pay attention to the screen because the Bible says in Mark 5 and 23, he pleaded earnestly with him. We could tell how bad you want it by your vocal cords. Some of y'all want to sit up in here and whisper because you don't want to offend nobody. But when you desperate, I could care less about what you think. I'm about to go for broke. I mean, what do I have to lose? I'm about to get on everybody's nerve. What do I care? Because I got something that I need a miracle and I need God to revive. And he pleaded earnestly. He pleaded earnestly. He pleaded earnestly. You ain't got to beg. No, you feel like you ain't got to beg. But I'm going to do everything I can to get what I want. He pleaded earnestly with him. Look what he said. My little daughter, she's sick. She dying. And I'm coming to you because I need you to follow me. Come on. Follow me back to my house. I need you, Jesus, to put your hands on her. Because if you touch her, I'm sick of going to the doctor. I'm sick of talking to people. I'm coming to the one who could change my situation. And I'm pleading with you. Follow me. Follow my steps. Come on, go to my job and get this witch off my job. Come on, go with me to the doctor's office. And when I get there, let them not see what they saw. Come on, go with me. Because wherever you go, things are changed. Lay your hands on her so she can be healed. And the Bible says, and Jesus followed Ishata. Jesus followed her. While he's following her, we're not going to even get to the woman who was a thug, who got on the ground, didn't ask him, but just took what she wanted. She just touched the hem of his garment. Then he stops following the man in the dresser. Who touched me? And the Bible says, while he's trying to find out who touched him, the woman stood up and said, it was me. The Bible says, then here comes another report in verse 35. Your daughter is dead. In other words, it went from bad to worse. And look what he says. Why bother the teacher anymore? See, that's when I knew you off. Because I didn't come looking for the teacher. I came looking for the healer. You might want one thing, but I got another thing I need from God. Is there anybody that you could point to some areas in your life? Come on, lift your hand, say, come on, God, get it. Revive it, bring it back to life, restore it, put breath on it, let it stand up again. He identifies, it's my daughter. He points, it's my daughter. I have a question for you. Everybody pay attention. What was breathing in your life that is now stopped? What was active that's no longer active? What has drained you? What has depleted you? What was full of energy that is now seems to be dead? Is it your marriage? Is it your kids? Is it your relationship? What in your life is not moving the way you wanted to move, but is going the opposite of how God promised you? Come on, I need you to make sure you're next to somebody that say, the reason I'm here, because I came for the healer. I didn't come for John Hannah. I didn't come for Pastor Glenn. I didn't come for the praise team. I came here because I need God. What in your life is dead that everybody say you should just forget about it? It's over for you. You should just let it go. See, it's easy for you to say let it go because you didn't birth it. It's easy for you to say let it go because you don't love it. It's easy for you to say let it go because it's not what God gave you. What in your life is not active? What in your life has stopped moving? You have to identify it. Look at me. Not only identify it, you got to be able to point and see it's not as active. It's fallen. It's not as big as it used to be. It doesn't have the energy. It doesn't have the movement that it used to have. If you could point to it and revive it, look what John said in Revelation 2:5. Consider. Stop sitting up here acting like it's good. Consider how far you have fallen. Consider how far your income has fallen. Consider how far your anointing has fallen. Consider how far your prayer life has fallen. Consider how far your worship has fallen. Consider how far your passion has fallen. You can point to it. Watch me. And when you point to it, you're pointing to it not to feel guilty. You're pointing to it, say, God, I need you to come in this area of my life. Now, some of y'all are sitting here like everything is perfect, but if you got any area in your life that you need God to go in this area, deal with it, and come on here. I promise you, I'll give you glory. I promise you, I'll praise you. I promise you, I won't take the credit. I promise you, I'll tell everybody that didn't nobody do this but God. Those of you that got an area in your life, I need you to just make sure you're not sitting around people who think they got it together, but I need you to sit around people who need God like a fish need water. Come on, y'all, reach around you. Tell three people, I need a miracle. I need a revival. I need a revival. I need to get life back. I need to get energy back. I need to get strength back. I need a revival. I need him to come stir up some stuff. I need him to come hook up some stuff. I need him to come change some stuff. I need him to come reverse some stuff. And I'm So many of you all are sitting here. So maybe I can help you. Because you got up one minute, it was good, and the next thing you know is not good. I want to at least please. I want to celebrate you for being honest. Because it'll blow your mind how many people are dragging dead stuff. It'll blow your mind how many people are dragging. It's dead and it's weighing you out. Do you not know in olden times when a person committed a crime, you murdered somebody, they would literally tie the dead body around your neck and they would make you walk through the city until what you killed kills you. But oh, I came to tell someone, you are guilty for murder. But grace is about to resurrect what you kill. Sunday. Come on, y'all. I got you. Can you please put the list of the 10 areas that need to be revived? Is it your relationship with God? The worst thing to do is come over here and play deep when you're not that deep. Is it your purpose? Is it your dreams? Is it your calling that have been affected by disappointment and distraction? Is it possibly your marriage or your relationship with your spouse or your children? When did your children stop talking to you? When did the enemy come in here and cut the love off and the communication off and the connection off? When is it in your house that needs to be revived? Is it your health? That devil is a lie. The worst thing that you could do is sit up here and just accept whatever the doctors say. When he says that by his stripes, you are healed. What if I only called you to be sick for a season, not for your life? But you got to call me to come and heal you. I wish I would. Y'all ain't got to say nothing to me. Could it be your mind to the point that your mind is running and you don't have peace in your mind? You don't have clarity. You don't have hope. That devil is a lie. He got you thinking on all negative stuff. Is it possible your joy has been affected, which means that your life has drained you? Watch me. And the joy of the Lord is your strength. You know how you keep getting up? Because you got the joy of the Lord. And you've messed around and allowed some of these religious people to tell you you're doing too much. Let me tell you something. If you knew half the hell that I've been through, I got to do all this to stay on point. And this is why I can't walk down the street, because I wrestle with depression and rejection. And God has delivered me out of the hands of the enemy. And I can't risk my joy. Because the joy of the Lord is my strength. Is it possibly your passion, that you don't have passion for what you love the way that you used to love? You don't even have the passion for Christ the way that you used to have the passion for Christ. We got to make you come to church. You drag up in here like you're doing God a favor. But you got to remember how far you have fallen. Remember when you used to weep during worship service? Remember when nobody had to make you come? You ran up in the building. Now you drag up in here like you doing God a favor. You better see how far you've fallen and tell God it's a 911. It's an emergency. The devil is on my, I'm on his hit list. Come on, y'all. I need you to make sure you're sitting around desperation. Is it your confidence that you now walking in with your head down? Because you've applied for jobs and different things and you've been hearing so no, no, no, no, no, so much that it's affecting your confidence. Your posture isn't right. Is it your dream because you didn't get it as fast as you feel like you should have got it? So now you're not having dreams, you're having nightmares. Come on, look at me, look at me, look at me, look at me, look at me. Is it possibly your hope? Which means, what is your hope? That means that you still believe that God got time to do it. Watch me. I need you to look at this list. Tell me what area on this list that you can say, I've been hit in this area and I need God to come and do something for me. I need a revival in my passion. I'm pointing to the area. Here it is. I'm not going to walk around here being arrogant and act like I'm good. I'm not good. I need something to be brought back. Come on here. Is there anybody in the building that know you need God to come in your... Find your area. Find your area. Can you do me a favor? Point to it on the screen. Say, hey, hey, hey. That is, and I need... God. Now that you've pointed to it and you're in the right place at the right time, we don't wait until he do it to give him glory. Revival's coming. He's about to breathe on you. He's about to get things back in order. Revival's coming. Can you do me a favor? Can you make sure you sit in the section that's ready for revival? He's about to restore you. He's about to get you back where you used to be. Come on, y'all. Reach around. You touch at least three. You say, hey. Revival's coming. He's about to breathe on us. He's about to breathe in this house. He's about to breathe in this house. He's about to do something miraculous in this building. He's about to blow your mind. Come on, I need to hear your voice. Cut the music. I need to hear your voice. Revival's coming. He's about to get you up. He's about to stir your gift. He's about to call your name. He's about to fix your house. He's about to get your children back. He's about to get your marriage back. You're about to be healed in your body. You're about to have the mind of Christ. He's about to get you together. Revival's coming. Revival's coming. Hear ye, hear ye. Revival is on the way in the spirit. Hear ye, hear ye. Hey, Yamaseke. Revival is coming. Revival is coming. I need the participators to outnumber the spectators. Do it for us, God. Do it for us, God. Do it for us, God. I got my reasons for telling you to do what I tell you to do. Please obey me as a shepherd.

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Touch three people. Say revival is coming. When he come, he gonna get your house. When he come, he gonna get your job. When he come, he gonna get your passion. When he come, he gonna restore your joy. When he come, he gonna get your mind together. Those of you that are ready for revival, I need to hear your worship in the

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Can you please get your energy together? Can you please get your strength together?

0: Let's set it up. Have a seat. 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Let's get the ingredients. Show me what to do. Tell me what I need to do. Just tell me what I need to do to get my house back. Just tell me what I need to do to get my peace back. Just tell me what I need to do to get my joy back. Just tell me what I need to do to get my passion back. Just tell me what I need to do for my gift to work again. Revival's coming. Let's go. You ready? Let's get the ingredients. Please obey me. Guys, I need you to hear me. I don't want to play today. I don't want to be religious. I want to be desperate. I want to plead. I want to plead with God. I want to plead with God. Yes, God. You ready? Please. I feel some of y'all, you've buried it. We're about to go dig it up. We're about to bring it up out of the grave. We're about to roll the stone away. We're about to take the grave clothes off of it, because you're about to be given another chance. You ready? Look at me. So what? What are the ingredients for revival? Number one, it's not coming without Jesus. And I know some of y'all, you join cliques, you join organization, you talk to people, you talk to everybody but Jesus. You got to talk to the resurrection and the life. What do you mean? Please listen. Here it is. You have not because you asked not. In verse 24, it says, because he pointed to what needed to be pointed to. The Bible says, so Jesus went with him. Please watch this. And a large crowd followed, pressing. Watch me. The crowd is the spectators, which means the closer you get to your revival, the thinner your crowd gonna get. But the whole point is that you can't let the crowd get you off focus of keeping up with Jesus, who gonna flip your situation. What do you mean? He's a very, very, very present help in a time of trouble. Keep up with Jesus. His ear is not too heavy that he cannot hear you. His hand is not too short that he cannot come and snatch your situation together. John Hanna don't heal people. He do. John Hanna don't revive people, but I can point you to the reviver. I can point you to the one who's able to do anything. I believe he got all power in this hand. Question, lean in. Are you telling me what you pointed to? Are you telling me that it is too hard for God to do it? I need you to throw your hands up. Come on, Jesus. Come on. We're doing sign language today. Throw your hands up. Say, come on, Jesus. Come on. Revive my situation. Revive my finances. Revive my body. Revive my passion. Revive my joy. Revive my consistency. Come on, Jesus. We're going for Jesus. Look at me. Let's go. When you get Jesus, you can't invite Jesus to a place that you don't believe he is able to do it. I'm going to say that again. You cannot invite him to come to an area. Well, I guess he might. I know he will. Look at me. So when they came and told Jerry, your daughter is dead. Leave the teacher alone. I love this scripture right here because Jesus was eardropping. Jesus had to get in between the one that brought the bad news and get back in his face. Watch me. I started out with you, and the only way I move if you keep your faith intact. Can I show you this? The Bible says Jesus went with him. Go to the next one. Go to the next one. Go to the next one. Watch me. The faith, your faith, right? Overhearing what they said. Jesus is eardropping. He literally hears what the man said. Your daughter is dead. Leave the teacher alone. Jesus eardropped, got in on the conversation. Say, hey, hey, hey, don't get scared now. We come this far by faith, leaning. Don't stop leaning. Don't stop leaning. Don't stop leaning. Lean again, boo. You better lean in like you've lost your... I don't care what you heard. I don't care what they said. You're too close now to give up. If you weren't going to do it, he would have stayed where he was. But now that we're here, watch me. He didn't change because of what you heard. He doesn't change because it got worse. He says, don't be afraid. Watch me. All you need to do, look at me, is just believe. Look at me. I don't care about your title. I don't care about your position. I don't care how long you've been dealing with it. Today, all I need you to believe is that he is able to do anything. I need you to mention, he that cometh to God must believe that he is, and that he's a rewarder of those that diligently... Come on here, diligently. Come on here, come on here. And it's easy to make sure you got another believer next to you. Reach over, touch and say, I believe God. I can tell if you believe by your body posture. I can tell if you believe by your body posture. I can tell if you believe by the way that you grab my hand. I can pray. Look, how can you tell? How do you? Look at me. So you got to... You go get Jesus, but he only comes with his faith. And he, what is faith? Faith is substance. Faith is substance, and faith is evidence. Faith is substance, and faith is evidence. Faith is not all that's talking, because some of y'all talk like a believer, but believe like an atheist. Come on here. Faith is substance, and faith is evidence. What is substance? Faith gives confidence. Faith gives assurance to what you're hoping for before you even see it. So I could tell if you got substance by your confidence and by your assurance. You can't tell me that you believe he gonna do it, but I guess that ain't no confidence. I need you to just sit your behind up. I need you to square your shoulders back and let us know that you have some substance about yourself. You have some confidence that there's nothing too hard for God. How do you know this? Because I've seen him work in my life before. And what I dealt with before is bigger than what I'm dealing with now.
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